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1: 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The fun continues Sunday with another chance to see the Master Series before the Bay of Fundy tides reclaim these amazing creations. 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
1: 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The fun continues Sunday with another chance to see the Master Series before the Bay of Fundy tides reclaim these amazing creations. 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

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Woo! And we like it that way. Hell yeah! I'll turn it up! On St. John's Country Favorites, 93 CFBC.

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1: 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Happy Thursday. It's only one more day till Friday, so we've dubbed this Mo Day. 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
3: Your forecast calling for clouds, chance of showers this morning, clearing this afternoon. Winds gusting today, a high at 17 degrees, 23 inland. For tonight, a few clouds, lows down to 8. Sunshine on Friday, a high at 25, 19 degrees along parts of the coast.
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0: Chevrolet, Dustin Lynch and Jelly Roll, 93 CFBC on a Thursday morning. My name is Lexi. I'll be with you for a while this morning, keeping you company. We are going to be hearing from Blake Shelton, but first we're going to take a look at the weather. That's coming up next.
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3: Your forecast calling for clouds, chance of showers this morning, clearing this afternoon. Winds gusting today, a high at 17 degrees, 23 inland. For tonight, a few clouds, lows down to 8. Sunshine on Friday, a high at 25, 19 degrees along parts of the coast. 93 CFBC.

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0: Morgan Wallen, don't we? 93 CFBC. Good morning. It's just after 7 o'clock. My name is Lexi. Happy Thursday to you. We've got Russell Dickerson coming up, but first we're going to take a look at the weather up next.
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2: Your forecast calling for clouds, chance of showers this morning, clearing this afternoon. Winds gusting today, a high at 17 degrees, 23 inland. For tonight, a few clouds, lows down to 8. Sunshine on Friday, a high at 25, 19 degrees along parts of the coast.
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0: Dallas Smith on 93 CFBC, and that's what we're hoping for with the weather forecast for the rest of the week. That's for sure. Nothing but summer. Fingers crossed. We're going to take a look at that.
1: It's the event of the summer. 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
3: Your forecast calling for clouds, chance of showers this morning, clearing this afternoon. Winds gusting today, a high at 17 degrees, 23 inland. For tonight, a few clouds, lows down to 8. Sunshine on Friday, a high at 25, 19 degrees along parts of the coast.
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0: 3 CFBC with Zach John King. He is going to be performing at YQM Country Fest this summer. 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
2: Your forecast calling for clouds, chance of showers this morning, clearing this afternoon. Winds gusting today, a high at 17 degrees, 23 inland. For tonight, a few clouds, lows down to 8. Sunshine on Friday, a high at 25, 19 degrees along parts of the coast.
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0: Gabby Barrett, The Good Ones, her latest on 93 CFBC. It is almost 9 o'clock, which means the 90s at 9 are coming up, and we're going to be hearing from artists like Travis Tritt, Lori Morgan, and more. 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

0: Ella Langley, Be Her, 93 CFBC. Lexi here with you for a little bit longer today. And do not forget that coming up on August 13th is Premier Trailers annual open bike night. 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
4: Your forecast calling for clouds, chance of showers this morning, clearing this afternoon. Winds gusting today, a high at 17 degrees, 23 inland. For tonight, a few clouds, lows down to 8. Sunshine on Friday, a high at 25, 19 degrees along parts of the coast.
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0: Brett Kissel on 93 CFBC Cowboys and Dreamers. And that is it for me for today. I am hitting the road and heading home. But my buddy Dennis is coming up a little bit later on this afternoon to hang out with you and keep you company. And I'll be back tomorrow, but bright and early at 6 a.m. Have a good rest of your day.
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5: Your forecast calling for clouds, chance of showers this morning, clearing this afternoon. Winds gusting today, a high at 17 degrees, 23 inland. For tonight, a few clouds, lows down to 8. Sunshine on Friday, a high at 25, 19 degrees along parts of the coast.
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1: Slight chance of showers ahead of a bit of sunshine today. Fog patches. So wind will still be quite strong from the southwest and a high of 23. Overnight, a few clouds. Light wind, a low of 8. It's sunny and 25 tomorrow with a mix of sun and cloud for both Saturday and Sunday and a high of 26.
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1: Slight chance of showers ahead of a bit of sunshine today. Fog patches. So wind will still be quite strong from the southwest and a high of 23. Overnight, a few clouds, light wind, a low of 8. It's sunny and 25 tomorrow with a mix of sun and cloud for both Saturday and Sunday and a high of 26.
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1: Slight chance of showers ahead of a bit of sunshine today. Fog patches. So wind will still be quite strong from the southwest and a high of 23. Overnight, a few clouds. Light wind, a low of 8. It's sunny and 25 tomorrow with a mix of sun and cloud for both Saturday and Sunday and a high of 26.
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the 9 to 5ers. Monday through Friday, man, we bust off. The Rise and Shiners. So wake me up when it's all over. The Up All Nighters. Working on the night shift, baby. 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
1: Slight chance of showers ahead of a bit of sunshine today. Fog patches. So wind will still be quite strong from the southwest and a high of 23. Overnight, a few clouds. Light wind, a low of 8. It's sunny and 25 tomorrow with a mix of sun and cloud for both Saturday and Sunday and a high of 26.
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